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0: The Night Shift with Robbie V on 96.9 WSIG. Got to give a big shout out to my dentist, Dr. Good. He works down at the Harrisonburg Smile Works on Market Street. And he was the best dentist I think I have ever had. I have not had very good history with dentists, but a couple of days ago I had to get an emergency crown put in, and he couldn't have been nicer. So if you need some dental work, well, I would recommend that. You can really, I would ask some people, but if you want my honest opinion, it's kind of hard to beat somebody that my wife loved and then I have loved as well. So I'm very picky when it comes to dentists because my history is not the greatest, but SmileWorks in Harrisonburg, thank you. Thank you, thank you. It's 96.9 WSIG.
1: Hi, everyone. I'm Craig Orndorff, the host of Weekend in the Country. 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

He was one of the ones of the many of country acts that put out a tribute for Dolly Parton. It's George Strait. Write this down. 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

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I'll tell you all about it coming up after Time Hires. 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

0: When was the last time you saw a movie in the theaters? It's The Night Shift with Robbie V on 96.9 WSIG. Well, if you're looking to change that, if it's been a while, head to Zeus Digital Theaters or the Regal in Harrisonburg, because Coyote vs. Acme looks very, very funny. It is Coyote taking Acme to court for all the false inventions that they've come up with as he's been trying to, you know, stop the Roadrunner for all these years. And the trailer looks funny and the concept looks hilarious. And honestly, I cannot wait to go check it out in theaters. It seems like one of those just like slapstick movies that you're going to remember. And I can't wait. It also has John Cena in it, so that's kind of cool for me too. It's 96.9 WSIG.
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2: Hey, it's Lisa J. Join me Saturday from 2 to 4 at Back Home on the Farm on Willow Run Road in Harrisonburg for their first ever Pickle Fest. There will be tons for the kids to do, like the Cow Train, Virginia Carousel, and Grampy's Village Zoo. The adults will also enjoy the Pickle Hunt and enjoy pickle beer from Restless Moon. Come by and say hi and spin the prize wheel for some swag from...
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1: 96.9 WSIG, Shenandoah Valley weather.
2: A chance of evening thunderstorms, then becoming partly cloudy late tonight, the low near 60. Tomorrow, partly sunny, a thunderstorm, and a high at 82. This weekend, partly sunny, 85. From the News Talk 92.1 and 550 WSBA Weather Center, I'm Frank Welt.
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The Night Shift with Robbie V on 96.9 WSIG. Another cool day here in the Shenandoah Valley. It looks like things may warm up a little bit starting next week, but then they're going to cool down for your Labor Day weekend. And honestly, I can't wait. It's 96.9 WSIG.

0: 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Thank you for all the hard work that comes with providing for us. 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

0: The Night Shift with Robbie V on 96.9 WSIG. Today is National Lottery Day. Now, the last time I played the lottery was the Powerball a couple of weeks ago when it was like at $1 billion. And someone won that Powerball. I think it was one person on the West Coast. And it got me thinking. They said, would you rather have like $1 billion over the next 29 years or like $459 million right now? And I thought to myself, man, that's a lot of taxes they're taking off. But you know what? That's going to happen anyway. I would rather have the $459 million right now in one lump sum because I'm not guaranteed 29 more years on this earth, and I want to be able to enjoy my life. So yeah, give me the money right now. But what about you? Let me know. 540-432-1128, 96.9 WSIG.
1: 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They're on Sunito Road in Edinburgh, or see them online at...
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The Night Shift with Robbie V on 96.9 WSIG. Hope you're doing well on this Thursday. Tomorrow's the weekend. Oh, my goodness. I can't wait. 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

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Saturday, get your pickle on. Lisa J is going to be able to help you out with that. Details coming up on where she's going to be hanging out on Saturday after Spencer Hatcher. It's Hot Weather Cold, 96.9 WSIG.

0: The Night Shift with Robbie V on 96.9 WSIG. Enjoying Lisa J at Back Home on the Farm on Saturday, 2 to 4. She's going to be broadcasting live for their first annual Pickle Fest. And let me tell you, this looks like a blast. Pickle tastings, pickle beer, a pickle hunt, and so much more. And a lot of things for the kids as well. 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

0: My name is Jeremy Holloway. I'm the chief of Rockham County Fire and Rescue. 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

The Night Shift with Robbie V on 96.9 WSIG. There's an episode of Reba that I have not gotten to yet where Dolly Parton shows up, and it's like the best episode ever. I'm going to have to go back and find that episode. Here she is with One Promise Too Late, 96.9 WSIG.

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The Night Shift with Robbie V on 96.9 WSIG. How Dolly Parton always seems to never go away. And you know what? I'm okay with that. I'll tell you what that means coming up after John Morgan. It's Kid Myself, 96.9 WSIG. Wee wee.

0: The Night Shift with Robbie V on 96.9 WSIG. And there has been so many awesome stories coming out recently about Dolly and the impact that she had on people that you probably wouldn't even think she had an impact on. Well, yesterday I was getting my mail, and my neighbor's mail actually got put into mine. And it was a book from the Dolly Parton Imagination Library. And it just got me thinking. I was like, man, talk about a legacy living for not only current generations, but also future generations that will have that library to get books sent to them all the time. And that's just one of the cool things about the Shenandoah Valley. We have a Dolly Parton Imagination Library that is going to continue to spread joy to kids for probably ever. And that just is really cool. It's 96.9 WSIG.
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0: The Night Shift with Robbie V on 96.9 WSIG. And how would you like to run the show every single weekday for 30 minutes right here on 96.9 WSIG? Well, you get the chance during the High Noon Saloon hosted by Lisa J. That's where she takes your requests and plays them right here. There's actually a few ways that you can get those requests in. 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

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One of the nicest people I have ever met in all of country music. No, I haven't met Dolly, but I did meet Scotty. 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

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Thank you for all you do in taking on the job that most of us don't want to do. 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

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Her star power has continued to grow all year long. It's probably led her to have the song of the year. It's Ella Langley, 96.9 WSIG.

0: The Night Shift with Robbie V on 96.9 WSIG. Coincidences are very interesting. That's exactly what they are, coincidences. And there's a couple that have come out the last couple of days. We found out yesterday that the next tropical storm that is kind of happening in the Atlantic is going to be called Dolly, just kind of a weird thing that's going on. But then yesterday, Tim Curry dies, and it was on Macaulay Culkin's birthday. They obviously start together in Home Alone 2, but man, oh man, it's just crazy how sometimes things like that just work out. It's 96.9 WSIG.
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2: Hey, it's Lisa J. Join me Saturday from 2 to 4 at Back Home on the Farm on Willow Run Road in Harrisonburg for their first ever Pickle Fest. There will be tons for the kids to do, like the Cow Train, Virginia Carousel, and Grampy's Village Zoo. The adults will also enjoy the Pickle Hunt and enjoy pickle beer from Restless Moon. Come by and say hi and spin the prize wheel for some swag from...
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The Night Shift with Robbie V on 96.9 WSIG. Coming to a close. Time to punch that time clock. Get the heck out of here. Thank you so much for hanging out with me all night long. Let's do it again tomorrow. Same time, same place. 96.9 WSIG. 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

0: 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Every Saturday night, we're picking and grinning with the best in bluegrass. Bill Monroe, Rhonda Vincent, Ricky Skaggs, the Steel Drivers, and more. It's banjos, fiddles, harmonies, and high lonesome sound, just the way Saturday night.
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2: Hey, it's Lisa J. Join me Saturday from 2 to 4 at Back Home on the Farm on Willow Run Road in Harrisonburg for their first ever Pickle Fest. There will be tons for the kids to do, like the cow train, Virginia Carousel, and Grampy's Village Zoo. The adults will also enjoy the pickle hunt and enjoy pickle beer from Restless Moon. Come by and say hi and spin the prize wheel for some swag from...
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3: 96.9 WSIG, Shenandoah Valley weather.
4: Becoming partly cloudy early this morning. Some fog developing with a low near 60. Later today, a mix of clouds and sun with a thunderstorm. Humid with a high at 82. This weekend, partly sunny, humid, 80 to 85. 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

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It's Red Dirt Proud with J.B. Cloud. You'll hear music from artists like Cody Jinx, Tyler Childers, Brandi Carlile, plus outlaw tracks from Cody Johnson, Park McCollum, and Chris Stapleton. On Saturday nights, we go blue, and on Sunday nights, we go red.

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3: 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Shenandoah Valley weather.
4: Becoming partly cloudy early this morning. Some fog developing with a low near 60. Later today, a mix of clouds and sun with a thunderstorm. Humid with a high at 82. This weekend, partly sunny, humid, 80 to 85. From the News Talk 92.1 and 550 WSBA Weather Center, I'm Frank Wilt.
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1: Hey, it's Lisa J. Join me Saturday from 2 to 4 at Back Home on the Farm on Willow Run Road in Harrisonburg for their first ever Pickle Fest. There will be tons for the kids to do, like the Cow Train, Virginia Carousel, and Grampy's Village Zoo. The adults will also enjoy the Pickle Hunt and enjoy pickle beer from Restless Moon. Come by and say hi and spin the prize wheel for some swag from...
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3: Becoming partly cloudy early this morning. Some fog developing with a low near 60. Later today, a mix of clouds and sun with a thunderstorm. Humid with a high at 82. This weekend, partly sunny, humid, 80 to 85. From the News Talk 92.1 and 550 WSBA Weather Center, I'm Frank Wilt.
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2: Okay, today's plan, in, out, 5 minutes. Okay, new plan, just a quick look around, no touching anything. Okay, just picking it up to see it. Okay, well, this is not on my list, but that's okay. Well, neither's that, but neither's that. Wait, how did this get in my hand? You know what? All this is coming home with me.
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3: Not now, Billy.

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Now you play pretty good fiddle, boy, but give the devil his due. I bet a fiddle of gold against your soul, because I think I'm better than you." 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

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Johnny said, "Devil, just come on back if you ever want to try again. 'Cause I told you once, you son of a gun, I'm..."

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1: Becoming partly cloudy early this morning. Some fog developing with a low near 60. Later today, a mix of clouds and sun with a thunderstorm. Humid with a high at 82. This weekend, partly sunny, humid, 80 to 85. From the News Talk 92.1 and 550 WSBA Weather Center, I'm Frank Wilt.
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It was 18 feet and about a stern light. Second hand from a dealer in Atlanta, I rode up with Daddy when he went there to get her.

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2: 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Come by and say hi and spin the prize wheel for some swag from...
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3: Becoming partly cloudy early this morning. Some fog developing with a low near 60. Later today, a mix of clouds and sun with a thunderstorm. Humid with a high at 82. This weekend, partly sunny, humid, 80 to 85. 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
3: Becoming partly cloudy early this morning. Some fog developing with a low near 60. Later today, a mix of clouds and sun with a thunderstorm. Humid with a high at 82. This weekend, partly sunny, humid, 80 to 85. From the News Talk 92.1 and 550 WSBA Weather Center, I'm Frank Wilt.
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0: overcome. 96.9 WSIG, Garth Brooks, If Tomorrow Never Comes, 529, Real Country Friday morning with Dave Thomas. Good morning. Happy Friday. The alarm went off this morning and I was like, oh, it's Friday. I don't know, maybe it's just me, but waking up and coming to life and realizing today's Friday, only it's the last day of the work week. I don't know, a little extra charge most Friday mornings. Some days it's a little harder than others to get moving, but Friday seems to add a little more pep into the step. We're going to see some scattered showers and thunderstorms around, mainly starting late this morning, running through the afternoon hours. High today is going to be 80 to 85. There will be a mix of sun and clouds, so it's about a 40% chance of shower or storm. Some fog this evening and tonight. Otherwise, we're going to see cloudy skies, low dropping until around 60 tonight. First night of high school football in Virginia. Should be a great night for it. Maybe a little wet from some of the rainfall during the day, so plan accordingly as you're heading out to your favorite stadium. Take something to dry your seat off with, or take a seat or something so your butt doesn't get wet. We're going to see fog in the morning, otherwise some sunshine on Saturday. Slight chance of a shower, mainly in the afternoon. The high tomorrow, 80 to 85. Tomorrow night, a few clouds, 65 the low. Sunday, some sunshine, close to 90. And on Monday, sunny and close to 90 once again. 63 and clear right now in Harrisonburg at our studios as we're getting started for your Friday. Let's take our first check of the streets, see what's happening on the roads. And no disruptions or delays that we're seeing as of right now, so everything should be moving along quite nicely for you. But, of course, if you're seeing something and we're not seeing it, hit us up on the WSVA Traffic and News Tip Line. That number, 540-214-2500, and let us know. 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
3: Today in 1869, three men left John Wesley Powell's expedition through the Grand Canyon, fearing no one would survive the trip through the rapids ahead. Ironically, everyone on the expedition survived, except those three who were immediately killed by Indians when they reached the top of the canyon.

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96.9 WSIG Black Hawk. That's just about right. 5:41 Real Country Friday morning with Dave Thomas. Good morning. Thanks for being here. Hey, don't forget, we've got the blue FFA shirts available here at the radio station. 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You can swing by here between 8:30 and 4:30 Monday through Friday at our studios, which is 1820 Heritage Center Way in Harrisonburg, and pick one up. 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And again, all the proceeds benefit FFA. So we got the shirts available. I had a couple with me at the, I had some with me at the Page Valley Fair on Monday, sold a couple of them there. We'll be having those out in other places and other opportunities coming up as well. Big thanks to the FFA shirt sponsors this year, CL Custer, Southern Kitchen, and Top Bead Welding Service. So again, get your shirt, and again, every dime goes to benefit and support local chapters of the FFA here in the Shenandoah Valley. We're going to see scattered showers and storms around, a mix of sun and clouds. High today going to be 80 to 85. 63 right now as we're getting started for a Friday morning with Justin Moore. An important reminder, time's ticket, 96.9 WSIG.

96.9 WSIG, Tim and Faith, it's your love. 549, Real Country Friday morning with Dave Thomas. Good morning. Everything seems to be moving along quite nicely on the interstates and the main highways around the valley this morning. So we're off to a great start for your Friday, which is good news. Because according to the National Safety Council, Fridays are the most vehicle accidents happen on Fridays. And then the most fatal accidents happen on Saturdays. So heads up, be safe as you're heading out this weekend. But we're off to a great start in the valley this morning on the roads. But of course, as always, if you're seeing something and we're not seeing it, hit us up on the WSVA Traffic and News Tip Line, 540-214-2500, and let us know. 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Scattered showers and thunderstorms possibility for your Friday, happening really starting late morning through the afternoon hours. We're going to see sun and clouds too. Today's high is going to be 80 to 85, chance of precip only around 40% or so. Some fog possible tonight, low dropping to 60. Sunny tomorrow, daytime high going to be 80 to 85 with a chance of showers again. 63 right now in Harrisonburg with the lovely and talented Sarah Evans. It's As If from WSVA.

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WSIG, the Desert Rose Band. What a great way to start off your Friday morning. She Don't Love Nobody, 602 Real Country Morning. Dave Thomas here. Thanks for being here on a Friday. We're in the final day of the work week. Thank goodness, right? Who else is ready for the weekend? Oh, yeah. Coming up, what you need to know to start your day. Right now, Blake Shelton. It's Texas, 96.9 WSIG. Good morning.

driving with his flashers on, honking the horn, telling people to get the heck out of the way because he left something turned on at home. Trace Atkins, 608 Real Country Friday Morning with Dave Thomas. Good morning. Thanks for starting your day, being here for the final day of the work week. Here we go. Let's get you what you need to know to start your day. Stanton Police reports arresting six area men allegedly for approaching minors online. These arrests are the results of an operation carried out by a task force. You can read more about these arrests at rocktownnow.com. We're so excited we're gearing up for the third annual Valley Cares for Kids Radiothon. It's sponsored by Dairy Queen and Paul Obaugh Ford. It's coming up Thursday, September the 24th from 6 a.m. to 6 p.m. WSIG and Harrisonburg Media Group, again, will be broadcasting live all day to support

0: UVA Children's Hospital. If you've been impacted by what UVA Health does with the Children's Hospital, it's incredible. 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And again, that date is Thursday, September the 24th, 6 a.m. to 6 p.m., the third annual Valley Cares for Kids Radiothon. Sports news, high school football kicking off tonight in Virginia. Remember that Rockingham County Schools admission tickets for home games are cashless now. You can't pay cash to get into the gate. 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You go from county to county, you may encounter that as well. So keep in mind, a lot of these situations could very well be cashless. So keep that in mind. Harrisonburg Media Group Game of the Week tonight. Turner Ashby hosting Fort Defiance. Hear that game on Rewind 105.1 starting at 7 o'clock this evening. I'll be there with Mario Petrosi. Major League Baseball from yesterday. The Nationals beat Colorado yesterday afternoon, 7-1. Washington will now host Miami tonight starting at 6:45. The Orioles fell on the road at St. Louis 7-5. They'll stay on the road tonight. It'll be at the Athletics in a first pitch at 9:40. NASCAR for this weekend. NASCAR Daytona Speedway tomorrow night at 7:30. Today is National Cherry Turnover Day. It is also National Power Ranger Day. It's National Red Wine Day, National Bowtie Day, and National Thoughtful Day. Opportunity to do something good for somebody else. Kind of makes me think about the scripture from Matthew 24:40, where it says, "Truly I tell you, whatever you did for one of the least of these brothers and sisters, you did for me." So if you have a chance to do something for somebody else today, especially someone who is less fortunate, it's National Thoughtful Day. That should be every day though, right? Celebrity birthdays today include Enos from the Dukes of Hazzard, Sonny Schroyer turning 91, actress Barbara Bach is turning 80, actor Daniel Stern turning 69, actress Emma Sams from General Hospital and Dynasty is turning 66, actress Jennifer Coolidge is 65, country star Shania Twain turning 61, actor and singer Jack Black is 57, actor Jason Priestley from Beverly Hills 90210 is turning 57 today. Country singer Jake Owen is 47. Country singer Leanne Rimes turning 44. And singer Cassidy Pope, she won The Voice back in the day. She's turning 37. And that is what you need to know to start your Friday with 96.9 WSIG.
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2: We have an accident in Stewart's Draft that could cause some delays this morning. It's on Route 608 in the vicinity of Stewart's Draft Highway, Route 340. You can expect delays there due to a crash. All north and southbound lanes are closed. Again, this is on Route 608 in the vicinity of Stewart's Draft Highway. All north and southbound lanes are closed at this time. If you're seeing it and we're not saying it, call the WSVA.

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2: Hey, it's Lisa J. Join me Saturday from 2 to 4 at Back Home on the Farm on Willow Run Road in Harrisonburg for their first ever Pickle Fest. There will be tons for the kids to do, like the Cow Train, Virginia Carousel, and Grampy's Village Zoo. The adults will also enjoy the Pickle Hunt and enjoy pickle beer from Restless Moon. Come by and say hi and spin the prize wheel for some swag.
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1: 96.9 WSIG, Shenandoah Valley weather.
2: Partly sunny skies today. Could see a couple of thunderstorms with a high at 82. Winds north at 4 to 8 miles per hour. A thunderstorm this evening. Cloudy tonight with a low near 60. Partly sunny this weekend, 80 to 85. From the News Talk 92.1 and 550 WSBA Weather Center, I'm Frank Welt.
3: Thanks a lot, Frank. Partly cloudy skies, 63 degrees and hitting for your Friday morning, 618. 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And Sugarland is baby girl, 96.9 WSIG.

96.9 WSIG, the Oak Ridge Boys leaving Louisiana in the broad daylight, 6:25. By the way, there's a version of that song on the new Don Williams album. The Cellar Tapes, the one that his son found, all this never-released music before. Don's got a version of that on the album, which you can check out. 6:25 on a Friday morning with Dave Thomas. Speaking of versions of songs, coming up here in just about 7 minutes, going to get into country music news. A version of Dolly's I Will Always Love You that you didn't know you needed, but you really do. I can't wait to share with you. It's coming up. It's Kenny Chesney now, WSIG.

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We acknowledge that protecting and serving has its challenges and dangers. And we say thank you for answering that call. 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

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Excuse me. Something in my throat there all of a sudden.

0: hate it when that happens, right? It is definitely an occupational hazard. Let's get into country music. Excuse me. News, notes, and nuggets for a Friday morning. Well, yesterday, Luke Bryan was having some fun with fans, sort of trolling them online when he dropped this announcement.
1: Hey, y'all, a lot of you have been trying to figure out who this dang feature is on my track list. And, well, it's been a long time coming, and I'm so happy to announce that I finally got in the studio with the one and only.
0: And then he cut it off there. He got into the studio with the one and only Luke Combs. So Luke Bryan, the two Lukes, teaming up for Luke Bryan's new album, which comes out September the 18th. It's called Signs, and they're on a song called Finders and Keepers. Well, Dolly Parton has accomplished something in her passing that no other living artist could. Unseated Ella Langley's Choosin' Texas from the top spot of Apple's Music All Genres chart. As a matter of fact, Dolly holds 5 of the top 10 spots on this week's chart. Jolene hitting number 9. 9 to 5 going to number 2. Islands in the Stream taking number 4. I will Always Love You number 5. And Coat of Many Colors ranking number 8. Ella's month-long smash falls to number 3 on that Apple Music chart. Dolly Parton also captures the top three spots on Spotify's daily chart, with Jolene at number 1, 9 to 5 at number 2, and Islands in the Stream coming at number 3. Now, this weekend, the Grand Ole Opry is going to be honoring Dolly Parton. It was really scheduled

you takes in will go straight to Dolly Parton's Imagination Library. Well, fans of Florida Georgia Line, they're getting excited because apparently those guys were reaching out via their messaging applications to email and texting yesterday, hinting that they could be putting together their 2027 tour. So if you're a Florida Georgia Line fan, that's some good news coming for you. Sarah Evans is going to be headlining on a heading out for a holiday road tour starting December the 2nd. She'll start in Rhode Island and finish up in Des Moines. Tickets go on sale today for all 10 shows. And you'll find Sarah blending Christmas favorites with some of her other favorites as well. New music coming out today includes Blake Shelton, Alabama, and Luke Bryan teaming up with the late Dan Seals for a duet version of some of Dan's biggest hits. Cannot wait to hear that. Carly Pearce's fifth studio album, Honest Woman, is out today. Little Big Town's 12th album, It's a Dying Art, is also out today, as is new music from Lauren Elena and Dustin Lynch. Now, I promised you a tribute to Dolly Parton and a version of I Will Always Love You. You didn't know you needed, but now you do, from Chris Stapleton.

swear that dude could sing the ingredients to chicken noodle soup and make it a hit. Chris Stapleton paying tribute to Dolly Parton. I will always love you. Someone else also paying tribute to Dolly. Actor Vin Diesel with his own version of I Will Always Love You.

0: So there you go. Lots of tributes continuing to pour in to the late Dolly Parton. 637, that is today's country music news, notes, and nuggets here from 96.9 WSIG. 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
2: Looking at your extended agricultural weather forecast, the first week of September, which is next week, it's going to be on the warm side. That's according to the latest forecast from the National Weather Service, which indicates daytime highs will be in the low to mid-90s Monday through Wednesday of next week. Precipitation may occur on Wednesday, so Monday and Tuesday right now look good for field work. Just going to be hot. The latter half of next week will be more comfortable, still warm, with daytime highs in the mid to upper 80s. The best chance of rain would be on next Saturday, which is September the 5th, and of course that's going into Labor Day weekend. The following week, September 6th through the 12th, expect 2 days of rain, most likely on Monday, which is Labor Day, and Tuesday, September the 8th. Temperatures that week should be moderate, with highs only in the 70s by the end of that week. And then the latter half of September is calling for temperatures and precipitation to be normal. And you know the drill, we'll all be watching for possible hurricane activity in September.

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0: 96.9 WSIG, Clint Black, Killing Time on a Real Country Friday morning, 6:50. Good morning, Dave Thomas on board, 63 degrees now. Checking the forecast coming up here for you in just a few minutes. Also, keep in mind this morning before 10, listen for the ticket window to open. When it does, going to win tickets to the Shenandoah County Fair for the bull riding. The rodeo and bull riding is going to be taking place next Friday night. It's going to be a lot of fun. You can be going to check that out when the ticket window opens sometime before 10 this morning.
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0: Today's It's All Good comes to us from our friends at Marlowe Ford and Luray. We're J.W. Painter, Bucky Miller, and the Blue Oval crew. They offer you the Marlowest prices in the valley. Would you be willing to make the right decision, to do the right thing, even though it cost you your job? Well, a high school principal named Rob in Ohio did just that when he took in a homeless student and let him move in with his family because the kid, well, couldn't stay in school. Unfortunately, school officials said that the student, Dee Dee, was no longer eligible to attend, but the principal let the boy come to school anyway, and the principal was ultimately forced to step down.
2: I was told that the district did not believe that I could go back into the building and be an effective leader.
3: So my mom, I couldn't live with her because it wasn't really safe to live with her. My dad, he had some issues going on because sometimes it'd be cold in a mobile home, so I'd just be sleeping in the car with the heat on.
2: The first words out of her mouth were, well, he'd come stay with us if he needs to. He said, you know, God, if this is your will for this young man to be in our home, you know, make it clear. And like 5 minutes later, my phone buzzes and I look at it and it's a message from him. Hey, Mr. Burnside. And I grab it and I look at my wife and say, I think we just got our answer.
0: He and his wife made the decision to take the boy in and ultimately cost his job. The principal says he...

0: The price for the decision is still being paid. He can't get a principal job in the area, but he has no regrets because he valued the life of this young man and doing the right thing more than what the school board thought he ought to be doing. That is today's It's All Good, presented by Marlo, Ford, and Larray from 96.9 WSIG. Good morning.
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2: We have an accident in Stewart's Draft that could cause some delays this morning. It's on Route 608 in the vicinity of Stewart's Draft Highway, Route 340. You can expect delays there due to a crash. All north and southbound lanes are closed. Again, this is on Route 608 in the vicinity of Stewart's Draft Highway. All north and southbound lanes are closed at this time. If you're seeing it and we're not saying it, call the WSV.
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3: For WSVA News, I'm Jacqueline Dobrin. Firefighters continue to work on a wildfire in the Shenandoah National Park. Public Information Officer Alyssa Fox said the fire started Wednesday morning and has burned about 1.25 acres.
4: It is located on Soul Run Trail, which is in the South District of the park near Grottoes, Virginia. We don't have a containment estimate just yet, nor do we have cause, although we do suspect there is a natural cause involved.
3: Fox says no structures are in danger and all the trails and facilities in the park will remain open for the time being. And the Harrisonburg Police Department is joining forces with Mothers Against Drunk Driving Virginia for Saturation Saturday, a state and nationwide initiative to fight impaired driving ahead of Labor Day weekend. HPD will be increasing their impaired driving traffic safety enforcement efforts to save lives and prevent injuries.

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3: 96.9 WSIG, Shenandoah Valley weather.
4: Partly sunny skies today. Could see a couple of thunderstorms with a high at 82. Winds north at 4 to 8 miles per hour. A thunderstorm this evening. Cloudy tonight with a low near 60. Partly sunny this weekend, 80 to 85. From the News Talk 92.1 and 550 WSBA Weather Center, I'm Frank Welt.
5: Thanks a lot, Frank. Clear skies, 63 degrees right now in McGackiesville, 658. Good morning. Real Country Friday morning. Heading into the final work day, school day of this work week. Luke Bryan, I don't want this night to end. 96.9 WSIG, good morning.

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Ride Real Country Friday morning with King George there, the fireman Dave Thomas on board. Thank you for being here on a Friday. Coming up, I've got some important information to pass along to you just in time for the weekend. Could affect you in your weekend plans. So we'll share that with you coming up here in just a couple of minutes. And this guy's he played the Page Valley Fair last night and going to be playing, opening up for Travis Tritt tomorrow night. Front Royal native Ryan Jewell. RyanJewellMusic.com. Check him out. This one's called Ain't Going Nowhere on WSIG.

0: Getting a little funky on a Friday. Tell me about it. 7:15, Real Country Friday morning with Dave Thomas. Hopefully you're okay. I know we're all excited that it's Friday. It's the end of the week. Of course, high school football starting in the Shenandoah Valley tonight. Yeah. Looking forward to that. Remember, in Rockingham County, and maybe some of the other schools too, depending on where your team's playing and where you're visiting, Rockingham County Public Schools, getting tickets is cashless. No cash at the gate. Got to use a card or download the GoFan app. So keep that in mind as you're going out to check out high school football tonight. And we've got our game of the week for Harrisonburg Media Group. It is Fort Defiance at Turner Ashby. That game will be on our sister station, Rewind 105.1. I'll be there with Mario Vitrosi tonight starting at 7. So Rewind 105.1 FM high school football tonight, the Valley. But it is Friday. We're all excited because it's the final day of the work week, heading into the weekend. High school football's back, all that good jazz. Did you know that more automobile accidents occur on Friday? More, at least, non-fatal accidents occur on Friday. So be careful out there. A lot of craziness driving around the roads, so heads up and be careful. And then on Saturday, Saturdays are the most dangerous days for fatal accidents on roads. So heading into the weekend, be safe. Take some precautions. And do the right thing on the roads. Please, don't drink and drive. We've got way too many, there are way too many ways for you to get a ride home. I mean, this is not like 1950 where you only have an option. You've got plenty of options. So if you're going to drink, if you're old enough, knock yourself out. Not literally, of course. But don't drink and drive, all right? Here's something else to keep in mind, too, for the weekend. If your weekend plans, plan to order stuff online. Did you know that the most popular day to have items stolen off of your porch are Mondays? Coming off those weekend orders, Monday between noon and 6 is the most popular time. And the Tuesdays are the second most popular day. So if you're going to be ordering stuff this weekend, keep that in mind. Maybe make some precautions to have somebody pick up your stuff before the porch pirates strike. Or better yet, just shop local.
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1: Shenandoah Valley weather.
2: Partly sunny skies today. Could see a couple of thunderstorms with a high at 82. Winds north at 4 to 8 miles per hour. A thunderstorm this evening. Cloudy tonight with a low near 60. Partly sunny this weekend, 80 to 85. From the News Talk 92.1 and 550 WSBA Weather Center, I'm Frank Welt.
3: Thanks a lot, Frank. 63 degrees and sunshine in Fishersville right now for your Friday morning, 721 with Reba. 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Well,

0: 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It's Kid Myself. 7:31, Real Country Morning Show with Dave Thomas. Hopefully you're doing all right today for a Friday. Oh, yeah. Finally made it to the weekend. Yay. Almost, at least, right? All right, let's get into today's Paul Obaugh Ford Bragging Rights Breakfast Quiz. Presented by Paul Obaugh Ford in Stanton. Are you ready? On the line today, we've got the exclusive Bragging Rights hat to the first correct caller that has not won from us in the last 30 days. Listen carefully. Here we go. More than 50% of American workers say they wish this was better where they work. What is it? Once again, more than 50% of American workers say they wish this was better where they work. What is it? 540-432-1128. 540-432-1128. The first correct caller that has not won from us in the last 30 days. You're winning the Bragging Rights hat. Good luck. 96.9 WSIG.
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1: 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Playing the Paul Newball Ford Bragging Rights Breakfast Quiz. More than 50% of American workers say they wish this was better where they work. What is it? Good morning, WSIG. Hello, what's the answer?
2: Good morning. Is it the coffee?
1: It is the coffee. Wow.
2: All right.
1: How did you get that?
2: I figure a lot of places buy cheap coffee.
1: You figure people are cheap, huh?
2: Yeah.
1: Who is this?
2: This is DJ.
1: DJ, Elkton. Where are you calling from?
2: Elkton.
1: DJ in Elkton, does where you work have good coffee, or do they even provide coffee?
2: Yeah, they provide it. I think I've gotten used to it, so now it's...
1: You're not saying it's good. You're just saying you can tolerate it.
2: Yeah.
1: Interesting. All right. Good enough. Well, listen, DJ, paid off for you for being the first caller to get in and tell us coffee the correct answer. You're winning the exclusive Bragging Rights hat courtesy of Paul Obaugh Ford and Stanton, okay?
2: All right.
1: Hang on a second so I can get some information from you, DJ. Tell us how you spell country in the morning.
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1: Attaboy, DJ. Did not think that would go that fast. More than 50% of American workers say they wish coffee was better where they work. I know here we get 7-Eleven coffee, and it's really good. I don't drink coffee anymore, but when I did, the coffee here is really, really good. Now, we've got a new general manager, and apparently he's got a special brew of coffee. I've heard people talking about...

I've heard people talking about the fact that it's stout is an understatement. It's got a mohawk, a pierced ear, and it's smoking a cigarette, apparently. We'll play again Monday morning, 7:30. Paul Obama for Bragging Rights Breakfast Quiz on WSIG.

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on WSIG, Chris Young, providing a little spark for your Friday morning. Getting you home that little black dress song. Hey now, 7:48. Hopefully your Friday's going a little better than mine. I was sitting here earlier and I was drumming. I'm constantly drumming. I should have been a drummer. My parents would not allow that in my house. My dad was a Baptist minister. Drums were of the devil. Not really, but close. But anyway, I'm sitting here drumming this morning and I slammed my pointer finger into the microphone. And I'm looking down and I'm talking on the air a few minutes ago and I'm bleeding all over my hand. My wife says it all the time. I have spatial awareness issues. I drummed my... Does that count as workman's comp? That as I'm drumming to the music we're playing, I slam my finger into the microphone and burst it open and it bleeds. That sounds like a good workman's comp claim to me. I don't know. So, you know, sadly, we lost Dolly Parton earlier this week, and there's been tons of tributes and people paying homage to Dolly coming out. I came across a couple this morning I want to share. I played it earlier. Maybe you heard it, but if not, I'm going to share these with you. This first one, I didn't know I needed this, but I think I do. Chris Stapleton, I Will Always Love You.

kind of feel like I need a cigarette after that, and I don't even smoke. I thought, God, it was good. He could sing the molecular structure of an aspirin, and it would be a hit. There's no doubt. Now, somebody else paying tribute to Dolly with I Will Always Love You. Not as good as Stapleton's, but maybe not as bad as I thought it would be. I'm talking about Vin Diesel.

0: Yeah, not as bad as I thought it would be. I'm not saying it's great either, but good Lord, that Chris Stapleton version. He's got to release that, right? I mean, there's not many people, you know, after Whitney did it, that's one of those songs. It's kind of like Freebird and Stairway to Heaven. You know, you just don't do it. Again, there's nothing Stapleton can't sing that is not going to be a monster hit. Hopefully you enjoyed those two tributes. Now I'm going to go see if I can get a workman's complaint. 751, good morning. It's 96.9 WSIG.
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2: Roads are clear around the valley this morning, but if you're seeing it and we're not saying it, call the WS

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2: For WSVA News, I'm Jacqueline Dobrin. A date has been set for the preliminary hearing for the Elkton woman accused of murdering an elderly man back in January. According to online records, a date of October 29th was set for the preliminary hearing for Tabitha Nicole Taylor during a status hearing yesterday morning in Harrisonburg, Rockingham Juvenile and Domestic Relations Court. The 38-year-old is facing a first-degree murder charge in connection with the death of 84-year-old Winfred Thomas Shiflett after a domestic disturbance turned into a violent altercation early Sunday morning, January 4th, in the 1600 block of Lawson Lane. Taylor remains in custody. The annual James Madison University Block Party in the Burg returns to downtown Harrisonburg tomorrow afternoon. The annual event welcomes incoming and returning JMU students. The event runs from 2 until 4, and keep in mind there will be road closures in the downtown area. For WSVA News, I'm Jacqueline Dobrin.
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4: Partly sunny skies today. Could see a couple of thunderstorms with a high at 82. Winds north at 4 to 8 miles per hour. A thunderstorm this evening. Cloudy tonight with a low near 60. Partly sunny this weekend, 80 to 85. From the News Talk 92.1 and 550 WSBA Weather Center, I'm Frank Welt.
5: Thanks a lot, Frank. Sunny skies, 64 degrees right now. Lou Ray, 7:55 on a Real Country Friday morning with Earl Thomas Conley. Many of us have found ourselves in a place like this, somewhere between wrong and right, WSIG.

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96.9 WSIG tomorrow night. Shenandoah County Fair. Travis Tritt's going to be there with his T-R-O-U-B-L-E. You're going to bring yours? 8:05, good morning. Thanks for hanging out with us. A Real Country Friday morning. Dave Thomas here. Working our way toward your weekend. Sunshine around. 63 right now at our studios in Harrisonburg. Maybe some shower and thunderstorm activity heading into the weekend. More details of the forecast coming up with Frank Wild here in just a few minutes. Coming up in about 7 minutes, Jacqueline's going to join us from the newsroom. And other news on the way from WSIG.

0: 96.9 WSIG, Riley Green, Changed My Mind, 812 Real Country Morning Show with Dave Thomas. Good morning. Thanks for being here on a Friday. Still to come, we got a chance to win tickets to the Shenandoah County Fair to get you into the bull riding and rodeo, which is taking place next Friday. So be listening for that happening sometime before 10 when the ticket window opens. Jacqueline is joining us from the newsroom. Hello.
1: Hello.
0: How you doing?
1: I'm all right.
0: Maybe you heard about this, because typically we do this here, if you're unfamiliar, this is in other news, and typically it's tongue-in-cheek. It's usually we're making fun of somebody doing something stupid and got themselves arrested. But occasionally we'll do, you know, more newsy type stories. This one is more legitimate, and you may have heard about this. I don't know. High school principal in Ohio, his name is Rob Burnside, and he was trying to engage his students, had a good relationship with most of the student body, learned that one of his students was homeless. The kid couldn't stay with his parents. Well, I'll just play the audio for you, and then we'll talk about the segment here.
2: I was told that the district did not believe that I could go back into the building and be an effective leader.
3: So my mom, I couldn't live with her because it wasn't really safe to live with her. My dad, he had some issues going on because sometimes it'd be cold in a mobile home, so I'd just be sleeping in the car with the heat on.
2: The first words out of her mouth were, well, he can come stay with us if he needs to. We said, you know, God, if this is your will for this young man to be in our home, you know, make it clear. And like 5 minutes later, my phone buzzes and I look at it and it's a message from him. Hey, Mr. Burnside. And I grab it and I look at my wife and say, I think we just got our answer.
0: So he let the kid come live with him and they fired him. School district fired him. As he said at the beginning of that piece, they told him they felt he could no longer be an effective leader for making that decision. He says he can't get a job anywhere else being a principal right now, but he'd make that decision 100 times over.
1: Yeah.
0: I understand, and when you're in management, and you are somewhat in management, you look at things differently.
1: Yeah.
0: You have to weigh the company position, and I understand that, boy, you're opening a door here, but everything can't be black and white, I don't think.
1: Yeah. Yeah. I would think as a school district, you would want all of your kids to be safe.
0: Yeah.
1: So, I mean, me personally in that situation, I would be like, okay.
0: Yeah.
1: Let's see what else we could do.
0: Right.
1: Like, if that does seem to be a problem.
0: Right.
1: What else can we do to make sure that this student is safe?
0: Can we put him somewhere else and you keep your job? Because apparently he's a good principal.
1: Yeah. Exactly.
0: I don't, you know, and I hate it because I'll often say that I miss the hate. Back in the 80s, that was when radio was at its peak. It was wild and crazy, just morning zoos and belligerent stuff going on. I say I miss my time because I got in 1988. Mm-hmm. Now, everything we do, the first thing we think about is, well, how can we get sued? Mm-hmm. What does the insurance company say?
1: Yeah.
0: You know, and I don't know that's always a great way to operate.
1: Yeah.
0: But especially in a situation like this, you know, kid was, you know, trying to stay in school. They told him he couldn't come to school.
1: Right.
0: And so the principal, he's coming anyway. We're going to keep this kid educated. We're not going to lose him to the street, so to speak. So tough situation. I played this audio earlier and heard from a few folks going, that is wrong. Mm-hmm. Flat out wrong. Yeah. I don't know that we've heard the last of this. I don't know.
1: Yeah.
0: But he and his wife have become the legal guardians for this kid.
1: Yeah. Wow. You know?
0: So it's a tough situation. Looking at it from a managerial standpoint, I understand that there are things, but as you said, there's got to be, okay, how do we pivot from this?
1: Right. Yeah. I feel like it's definitely not the end of this since it's going to get national attention.
0: It has.
1: So I'm sure there's multiple schools out there that'll say, hey, we'll take you.
0: Exactly.
1: Take you and your new
0: student. That's the, again, in school starting back and teachers don't get enough credit. Your husband's a teacher, you know.
1: Yeah.
0: You see the work he brings home. Yes. You see the money that goes out of your account into helping his students. You see the things that go on. It's real. My sister was a teacher and then a librarian for years. I've had friends who taught. People know, you know, again, not every teacher's great, but 99% of them are stellar.
1: Yes.
0: And you know, trying to help keep these kids and get them in the right place so they get a bit, because a better future for them is a better future for us.
1: Right.
0: Because when I get old and can't take care of myself, somebody got to take care of me. And I want smart kids. Is that greedy? Is that selfish of me?
1: No.
0: It is 8:16. 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
5: Hey, it's Lisa J. Join me Saturday from 2 to 4 at Back Home on the Farm on Willow Run Road in Harrisonburg for their first ever Pickle Fest. 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Come by and say hi and spin the prize wheel for some swag from

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0: There you go. 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

0: 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Looking for caller number 9 right now. The phones got a pair of tickets to the Shenandoah County Fair for next Friday night and the rodeo and bull riding. Good morning, caller 9. You are a winner. Who is this?
1: Brenda Retros.
0: Brenda, how you doing?
1: I'm doing great. How about you? I'm
0: doing fantastic. Thank you very much. Where are you calling from, Brenda?
1: I am calling from Stanton.
0: All right, Brenda in Stanton, do you like the rodeo and bull riding?
1: Yes, sir.
0: Well, we're going to hook you up, girl. Going to send you to the Shenandoah County Fair next Friday for the rodeo and bull riding. Congratulations.
1: Well, thank you so much.
0: You're very welcome. You're very welcome. Hang on a second so I can get some information so we can set you up with your tickets, but tell everybody how you spell country in Stanton.
1: W-S-I-G.
0: Atta girl, Brenda. Congratulations. 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

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She would be in the backseat singing along. 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
1: 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Ladies love outlaws. 850 Real Country Friday morning. 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It's next Sunday. Celebration of bluegrass and Americana music. We'll have your chance to win those tickets happening all day Monday, right here, starting at 5:30 in the morning. 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
3: Roads are clear around the valley this morning, but if you're seeing it or not saying it, call the WSV.

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2: For WSVA News, I'm Jacqueline Dobrin. Firefighters continue to work on a wildfire in the Shenandoah National Park. Public Information Officer Alyssa Fox said the fire started Wednesday morning and has burned about 1.25 acres.
3: It is located on Sol Run Trail, which is in the south district of the park near Grottoes, Virginia. We don't have a containment estimate just yet, nor do we have cause. Although we do suspect there is a natural cause involved.
2: Fox says no structures are in danger and all the trails and facilities in the park will remain open for the time being. And the Harrisonburg Police Department is joining forces with Mothers Against Drunk Driving Virginia for Saturation Saturday, a state and nationwide initiative to fight impaired driving ahead of Labor Day weekend. HPD will be increasing their impaired driving traffic safety enforcement efforts to save lives and prevent injuries. There were 196 DUI arrests in Harrisonburg in 2025. For WSVA News, I'm Jacqueline Dobrin.
4: 96.9 WSIG, Shenandoah Valley weather.
5: Partly sunny skies today. Could see a couple of thunderstorms with a high at 82. Winds north at 4 to 8 miles per hour. A thunderstorm this evening. Cloudy tonight with a low near 60. Partly sunny this weekend, 80 to 85. 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

96.9 WSIG, just after 9 o'clock on a Friday. One more work day to get through. Let's put the plow in the dirt and make some things happen. Coming up, we're going to get inside the time capsule. Look at some things that occurred on this date in country music history. Right now, it's Rascal Flatts on WSIG.

start by going back to 1965 and saying happy birthday wishes to Shania Twain, turning 61 years old today, born on this date in 1965 in Windsor, Ontario, Canada. 1968, Tammy Wynette recorded Stand By Your Man at Epic Studios after an idea that came from producer Billy Sherrill. Wynette and Sherrill completed the song in just 15 minutes. On this date in 1981, born country singer Jake Owen, born in Vero Beach, Florida. 1982, born on this date in Star, Mississippi, Leanne Rimes having her birthday today. Also another big birthday today, born on this date in Palm Beach, Florida, Cassidy Pope. She was on the third season of The Voice and was the winner of that season, crowned in December of 2012. 2001, Toby Keith released his sixth studio album called Pull My Chain, which became his first country number one album. All three of the singles off that album, I'm Just Talking About Tonight, I Want to Talk About Me,

0: 96.9 WSIG. That was the first of 60 number one songs, and it's the time capsule number one today, back from 1982. George Strait's first number one from the album Straight from the Heart, Full Hearted Memory. The song was also included on the soundtrack to a movie actually I've never heard of. It's called The Soldier from 1982. It was an action thriller about a CIA agent assigned to eliminate a KGB agent. It's called The Soldier. And that's George Strait's first number one and your time capsule number one today on a Friday morning here on 96.9 WSIG. We'll do the time capsule again on Monday around 9:15. And walk back through the annals.
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1: 96.9 WSIG, Shenandoah Valley weather.
2: Partly sunny skies today. Could see a couple of thunderstorms with a high at 82. Winds north at 4 to 8 miles per hour. A thunderstorm this evening. Cloudy tonight with a low near 60. Partly sunny this

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Don't forget Lisa J for the midday. Going to be live tomorrow back home on the farm just outside of Harrisonburg. It's their first annual Pickle Fest. Going to be fun. 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

0: least 1 hour of nonstop country coming your way next, presented by Bel Air at Stoneport. I'm back with you on Monday morning. We'll do it all over again, dark and early at 5:30. Have a great weekend. Be safe. Be blessed. As always, I am thankful to God for the gift of gab. See ya.
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2: 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The Page Valley Agricultural and Industrial Fair continues through Saturday night in Luray. The 4-H and FFA livestock sale starts at 1 p.m. on Saturday. 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In the grandstand tonight, Crowder. 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

Kathy Mattea on 96.9 WSIG. Lisa J in the midday, assuming the position here in the captain's chair in the WSIG studios, taking over for my friend Dave Thomas in the Real Country Morning Show with an hour of commercial-free music courtesy of our friends at Bel Air at Stoneport. 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

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Thank you for all the hard work that comes with providing for us. 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
1: It doesn't matter. 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
0: It's always on 5 in Margaritaville, come to think of it.
1: I heard that.
0: You've been there, haven't you?
1: Yes, sir.
0: I've seen your boat there.

96.9 WSIG always wants you to be safe out on the roads and not drink and drive. There's an interesting story in RocktownNow.com saying that the Harrisonburg Police Department is partnering with Mothers Against Drunk Driving Virginia for Saturation Saturday. That's tomorrow to prevent drunk driving, so be careful out there.

WSIG. That is Johnny Paycheck on a Friday. Who knows? Maybe you're getting a paycheck put in your hands. I hope so. Just in time for the weekend. Brad Paisley on WSIG.

0: 96.9 WSIG, Lisa J in the midday. Telling you it's a good time to get those requests in for the High Noon Saloon, courtesy of Dean Brothers Incorporated, 540-432-1128.
1: Lipstick letter across the mirror this morning, said goodbye, baby. 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

0: WSIG is calling all bluegrass lovers. We know you do. You listen to Les Irby. We've got tickets to the Shenandoah Valley Music Festival for their September 6th show called Hot Strings and Cool Breezes Americana Mini Fest in Orkney Springs. Celebration of bluegrass, but you got to listen for that ticket window and be caller 9 when you hear it Monday.
1: I'm the one who always said I never needed anyone. The one who never falls in love. Look what you've done. 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

0: It's the King, George Strait on 96.9 WSIG. And we have an event coming up that is very near and dear to our hearts, not just here at WSIG, but all of Harrisonburg Media Group. It's the UVA Children's Radiothon. It's the third annual Valley Cares for Kids Radiothon, and that's sponsored by Dairy Queen and Paul Obaugh Ford. It's happening on Thursday, September 24th from 6 in the morning until 6 at night. And we sure would love your help if you'd be willing to volunteer to help us man those phones, because WSIG and Harrisonburg Media Group are broadcasting live all day long to support UVA Children's Hospital. Thought it was pretty interesting. I went and took a tour there of that specific wing of the Children's Hospital with the brand new babies. Babies that are preemies, babies that are struggling. And it was really an amazing and moving moment to see these struggling children. Now, WSIG and Harrisonburg Media Group are asking that the community just give back, because part of the information they shared is that there are 40,000 children and families that have utilized the care of UVA when they hit that time in their lives where they need their help. And boy, do they make a difference in children's lives. It's really an important group of people taking care of those babies. So if you're interested in volunteering for our live phone bank, there are 2-hour sessions at a time, and they're available throughout the day. So whenever it's good for you, just sign up to volunteer and get more details on the Valley Cares for Kids Radiothon at 96.9WSIG.com.
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Lisa J in the midday, sitting here nice and comfy in my blue FFA shirt. 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

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Seems I had to fight my whole life through. Some gal would giggle and I'd get red, and some guy'd laugh and I'd bust his head. 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

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He was big and bent and gray and old, and I looked at him and my blood ran.

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I tell you, I fought tougher men, but I really can't remember when. He kicked like a mule and he bit like a crocodile. 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He went for his gun and I pulled mine first. 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He said, son, this world is rough, and if a man's gonna make it, he's gotta be tough. And I know I wouldn't be there to help you along. So I give you that name and I said goodbye. I knew you'd have to get tough or die. And it's that name that helped to make you strong. Yeah. He said, now you just fought one hell of a fight, and I know you hate me and you got the right to kill me now, and I wouldn't blame you if you do. But you ought to thank me before I die for the gravel in your guts and the spit in the eye, 'cause I'm the that named you Sue.

0: Think about him now and then, every time I try and every time I win. And if I ever have a son, I think I'm gonna name him Bill or George, anything but Sue. I still ain't that bad.
1: Johnny Cash on 96.9 WSIG and Lisa J in the midday. Just saw a really cool article about a startup company that's been around for at least a couple of years where it matches our aging seniors and retired folks who are homeowners with college students. It's a really lovely agreement because, you know, we can all admit it. Sometimes our older generation gets a little bit lonely and they could use a little extra help around the house, whether it's meal preparation or mowing the lawn or running errands. So what this startup company does is it matches college students with those homeowners that could use a little extra help. And they agree on a certain amount of rent, like let's say it's $1,700 a month. But then for all of the assistance they offer around the house, maybe they get $500 a month of that refunded. So they only have to pay $1,200 for all of their living expenses in order to help this aging client. I think it's a really interesting idea, and it's been around for a couple of years. They're seeing a lot of success with it. And an added bonus is, you know, sometimes those folks are a little bit lonely, both a student in a strange town as well as the homeowners. It's called Joey Co., and the people that stay in those homes are called Joeys. I just think it's a real sweet idea. Who knows? Maybe it would work.

They're seeing a lot of success with it. And an added bonus is, you know, sometimes those folks are a little bit lonely. Both the student in a strange town as well as the homeowners. It's called Joey Co. And the people that stay in those homes are called Joeys. I just think it's a real sweet idea. Who knows? Maybe it would work.

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Now that's going to be going on from 2 to 4 p.m., so if you want to avoid the traffic, you know what to do.

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0: Kenny Chesney and Carry On going out to Sheila in Stanton today in the High Noon Saloon, courtesy of Dean Brothers Incorporated. It's Lisa J in the midday, and I'm really looking forward to this upcoming event because I'm not a golfer. I have gone on a full 9 holes, never 18, and let me tell you, I left some pretty big divots behind me, but I can handle mini golf. 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I know I'll be there, and I know lots of others from 96.9 WSIG will be there too, hacking up the mini golf course. 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

0: sunshine this afternoon. Look for a high at 82. Could see a scattered thunderstorm. Tonight, a thunderstorm early, then clouds and fog with a low near 60. Partly sunny this weekend, 80 to 85. From the News Talk 92.1 and 550 WSVA Weather Center, I'm Frank Welt.
1: Thanks, Frank. It's 80 in Harrisonburg, and Marissa in Harrisonburg wanted to hear a little Garth Brooks on 96.9 WSIG.

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96.9 WSIG playing Merle Haggard, a request from Vince in Stanton. He's cooking, but I don't think he's making any rainbow stew today. It's the High Noon Saloon. Thanks to our friends at Dean Brothers Incorporated. Thanks so much for all your requests. Let's hear from Riley Green now on SIG.

Loretta Lynn on 96.9 WSIG wraps up the Friday edition of High Noon Saloon. Thank you so much for all of your requests. Makes for a really good Friday when I get to hear from you and let you be the DJ for a little while. Let's pick it up again on Monday. Colin Ray now on 96.9 WSIG.

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0: Reba and Little Rock on 96.9 WSIG. Lisa J in the midday, already looking forward to the weekend. Now, the fact that I love pickles is just one reason I'm excited to go to Back Home on the Farm tomorrow. I'll be there from 2 to 4 because this is their first ever Pickle Fest, and I'm pretty excited about it. I had the opportunity to go to Back Home on the Farm, I'm going to say about a month ago. They had a huge volunteer field full of sunflowers, and I went and trimmed some sunflowers and brought them here to work for everybody. But this time, we are celebrating all things pickle. That could be pickle beer. That could be pickle tastings. That could be a pickle-eating contest. But it isn't all about the pickles as well. The kids are going to love the Virginia Carousel. There's a cow train there and even Grampy's Village Zoo. I'm going to be right front and center for that open mic jam session. So stop by and see me. Just spin the prize wheel and who knows, maybe you'll win some cool swag from WSIG too. Hope to see you there.
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2: Well, farmers these days are paying a lot more attention to soil health. That's because farmers are realizing the incredible value of topsoils on their farming operations. That's according to Dr. Ryan Stewart with Virginia Tech, who says topsoils are, they're really complex.
3: Soils really are these incredible resources in terms of biodiversity, biology. And so I've heard it said that if you took a teaspoon of soil, there could be, you know, millions of different organisms in there, and even up to a million different unique species of organisms in that gram of soil. And so, you know, there's more biodiversity probably in that teaspoon of soil than there is, you know, mammals on planet Earth.
2: Dr. Ryan Stewart with Virginia Tech. If you'd like to learn more about soil health and the complexity of topsoils, just see the website forthesoil.org. 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
0: Hey, it's Lisa J. Join me Saturday from 2 to 4 at Back Home on the Farm on Willow Run Road in Harrisonburg for their first ever Pickle Fest. There will be tons for the kids to do, like the cow train, Virginia Carousel, and Grampy's Village Zoo. The adults will also enjoy the pickle hunt and enjoy pickle beer from Restless Moon. Come by and say hi and spend

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WSIG. 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

she came to see him one last time. Oh, and we all wondered if she would. And it kept running through my mind. This time, he's over her for good.

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All you have to say is, Alexa, play WSIG, and you'll hear Tracy Lawrence.

0: That's Ty Myers. Ends of the Earth on 96.9 WSIG. And Lisa J in the midday still thinking a lot about Dolly Parton. Everybody loved this woman. And I know, personally, I'd love to go and see a biopic, a movie made about Dolly Parton's life from childhood on. And it's been talked about before. The great thing is, we don't need to leave who's going to play Dolly up to some director or movie producer that didn't know her all that well, because in true Dolly fashion, she told everybody before she passed away who she thinks would be best to play her in a movie about her life. So hopefully you like the actresses Reese Witherspoon, Scarlett Johansson, or her own niece Miley Cyrus. Because if and when there is a movie about Dolly's life in the works, I am pretty sure that they will honor her request and pick one of those actresses. I know everybody here at 96.9 WSIG would go and see it.
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2: The answer to Friday morning's Paul Obaugh for Bragging Rights Breakfast Quiz was 50% of American workers wish they had better coffee at work. We'll play again Monday morning at 7:30. Another chance to win the exclusive Bragging Rights hat. We start your Monday at 5:30 with the first look at traffic and weather. We'll shine the spotlight on bluegrass with Les Irby. And all day giving you the chance to win tickets to the show.
3: 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Well,

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1: 96.9 WSIG, Shenandoah Valley weather.
2: A mix of clouds and sunshine this afternoon. Look for a high at 82. Could see a scattered thunderstorm. Tonight a thunderstorm early, then clouds and fog, but the low near 60. Partly sunny.

96.9 WSIG is thinking a lot about John Deere Green and Joe Diffie. End of the summer, harvest's coming in. We're thinking of you. George Burge and Luke Bryan now on WSIG.

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0: Nelson on 96.9 WSIG, Lisa J in the midday, stating very clearly that only Dolly Parton could pull this off. Dolly has accomplished something in her passing that no other living artist could. She's unseated Ella Langley's Choose in Texas, which has been on the charts now for, I think, like 18 weeks. She's breaking records with it. But in all of Apple Music's genres, all of the music genres, Dolly holds 5 of the top 10 spots on the chart this week. Jolene hit number 1. 9 to 5 hit number 2. Islands in the Stream is at number 4, and I Will Always Love You is 5th. The Coat of Many Colors is coming in 8th on the top 10 chart. Now, she captures the top 3 spots on Spotify's daily chart with Jolene at number 1, 9 to 5 is runner-up, and then Islands in the Stream is number 3. I guess the easiest way to say this is that Dolly, again, in her passing, has got more spots on the top 10 of most listened music than any other artist. But we're not surprised at 96.9 WSIG, and neither are you.
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2: Earlier this summer, many farmers in the Shenandoah Valley were saying,

0: At hay auction in western Rockingham County, only 14 bales of hay crossed the auction block. The average price, $102 per bale. The Page Valley Agricultural and Industrial Fair continues through Saturday night in Luray. The 4-H and FFA livestock sale starts at 1 p.m. on Saturday. Also on the ag calendar, the Shenandoah County Fair in Woodstock starts tonight. In the grandstand tonight, Crowder. On Saturday, the 4-H and FFA livestock weigh-in commences at 3 p.m. The Shenandoah County Fair, of course, in Woodstock. Oh, and don't forget the Highland County Fair starts next Wednesday.
1: Okay, today's plan, in, out, 5 minutes. Okay, new plan, just a quick look around, no touching anything. Okay, just picking it up to see it. Okay, well, this is not on my list, but that's okay. Well, neither's that, but neither's that. Wait, how did this get in my hand? You know what? All this is coming home with me.
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0: Okay, today's plan, in, out, 5 minutes. Okay, new plan, just a quick look around, no touching anything. Okay, just picking it up to see it. Okay, well, this is not on my list, but that's okay. Well, neither's that, but neither's that. Wait, how did this get in my hand? You know what? All this is coming home with me.
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Why not come to Harrisonburg tomorrow from 2 to 4? 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

0: it on 96.9 WSIG. It's Lisa J in the midday, and we are looking forward to a really special event here at Harrisonburg Media Group, right here in Harrisonburg. 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
1: 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Bill Monroe, Rhonda Vincent, Ricky Skaggs, the Steel Drivers, and more. 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
5: A mix of clouds and sunshine this afternoon. Look for a high at 82. Could see a scattered thunderstorm. Tonight, a thunderstorm early, then clouds and fog, but the low near 60. Partly

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It's going to be an open mic jam session, pickle tastings, all things pickle for Pickle Fest. 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

0: 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Not quite done talking about our Dolly. Coming up next, we'll discuss what her father said was maybe the most important thing she's ever done in her life. That's after Jordan Davis on SIG.
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0: 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Lisa J in the midday. Loving talking about Dolly Parton. We don't want to overload you, but there's just so much she accomplished in her life that it's hard to just cover it in one day, 2 days, 3 days. Let's talk about what her own father said was probably the most important thing she'd ever done in her life, according to him. Back in 1995, she started the Imagination Library in his honor. That's that program that mails a free book every single month to enrolled children from birth until they start school. So until they're about five. And you know we've got an Imagination Library right here in Harrisonburg. So for those of you who are asking, you know, what can I do? I want to give back. I want to do something in Dolly's honor. The Imagination Library is a good way to do that because she started Imagination Library in 1995 with the thought that her own father had worked his whole life to provide for 12 kids in a one-room cabin. And Dolly was super smart, smart as a whip. But her own dad, Robert Lee Parton, had never learned to read or write. So that was the inspiration for the Imagination Library. 96.9 WSIG is always happy to partner with the Imagination Library in Harrisonburg, and you can too. 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
0: Hey, it's Lisa J. Join me Saturday from 2 to 4 at Back Home on the Farm on Willow Run Road in Harrisonburg for their first ever Pickle Fest. There will be tons for the kids to do, like the Cow Train, Virginia Carousel, and Grampy's Village Zoo. The adults will also enjoy the Pickle Hunt and enjoy pickle beer from Restless Moon. Come by and say hi and spin the prize wheel for some swag from...
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96.9 WSIG. Hey, it's just after 3 o'clock. RJ Kelly checking in for your Friday. Hope all is well. Another hour of back-to-back country in exile. She's a miracle on WSIG.

0: 96.9 WSIG, Spencer Hatcher, hot weather, cold beer. It is RJ Kelly. We've got another big day here of winning, in fact, for the Shenandoah County Fair, which kicks off today through September 5th. I've got some monster truck tickets that I'll be giving away a little bit later on this afternoon. Plus, it's a Free Flicks Friday, and your chance to win a couple of movie passes to Zeus Digital Theaters in Waynesboro. So keep it on for all the winning right here on WSIG.
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2: No accidents or delays to report along the interstates. Both 81 and 64 are free and clear at the moment. Everything else appears to be in good shape, too. But if you're seeing it and we're not saying it, call the WSBA Traffic and News Tip Line at 540

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2: Hello, this is Sheriff Brian Hutchison with the Rockingham County Sheriff's Office. We need your help to solve a residential grand larceny investigation we are currently working on. Sometime during the week of August 10th through the 15th, a garage at a residence on Cedar Run Trail in the Broadway area of the county was broken into. Forcible entry was made through a side door to the garage, and numerous items were stolen from inside, including two antique motorized bicycles, a six-wheel John Deere Gator, a steel chainsaw, as well as various other tools and equipment. The total loss and damages from this crime are estimated at over $20,000. We ask anyone who may have information about this investigation or any other crimes in our community to please call the Crime Solvers Hotline at 540-574-5050. Again, that number for Crime Solvers is 540-574-5050. All callers may remain anonymous upon request and are eligible for cash rewards. Thank you for your support.

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3: 96.9 WSIG, Shenandoah Valley weather.
4: A mix of clouds and sunshine this afternoon. Look for a high at 82. Could see a scattered thunderstorm. Tonight, a thunderstorm early, then clouds and fog, but the low near 60. Partly sunny this weekend, 80 to 85. 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

0: 96.9 WSIG, Ricky Skaggs. Wouldn't change you if I could. It is RJ Kelly. 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Now, our very own Dave Thomas had a chance to catch up with all the coaches, high school football coaches, and you can check those interviews out at rocktownnow.com.
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2: No accidents or delays to report along the interstates. Both 81 and 64 are free and clear at the moment. Everything else appears to be in good shape too, but if you're seeing it and we're not saying it, call the WSBA traffic and news tip line at 540-214-2500 and let us know. 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
3: Well, farmers these days are paying a lot more attention to soil health. That's because farmers are realizing the incredible value of topsoils on their farming operations. That's according to Dr. Ryan Stewart with Virginia Tech, who says topsoils are, they're really complex.
4: Soils really are these incredible resources in terms of biodiversity, biology. And so I've heard it said that if you took a teaspoon of soil, there could be, you know, millions of different organisms in there, and even up to a million different unique species of organisms in that gram of soil. And so, you know, there's more biodiversity probably in that teaspoon of soil than there is, you know, mammals on planet Earth.
3: Dr. Ryan Stewart with Virginia Tech. If you'd like to learn more about soil health and the complexity of topsoils, just see the website forthesoil.org. That's the digit for thesoil.org. 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

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We're excited to be hosting Mini Golf for Kids' Sake 2026, presented by Merck, on September 18th and 19th at Mulligan's Golf Center. 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

0: 96.9 WSIG. It is just after 4 o'clock. RJ Kelly with you in the music. Another hour of back-to-back country in Hudson, Westbrook. 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
2: No accidents or delays to report along the interstates. Both 81 and 64 are free and clear at the moment. Everything else appears to be in good shape, too. But if you're seeing it and we're not saying it, call the WSBA Traffic and News Tip Line at 540-214-2500 and let us know. 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
4: My name's Carl Weisecker, and I'm a mentor, a big brother with Big Brothers Big Sisters of Harrisonburg, Rockingham County. I've been a big brother three different times over the last 15 years. People ask me how much time it takes or why I became a big. It's really just a few hours a month. We always have a great time together. And I don't see it as something I have to do, it's something I get to do. And it isn't about time, it's about showing up. One kid, one consistent adult. I didn't choose to become a big brother because I had all the answers. I became a big brother because I saw the need and wanted to help. I've remained a big brother because the connections I've made and the experiences I've had go beyond what I can describe with words. To a kid who could benefit from some extra one-on-one time, new experiences, or someone to talk to, a few hours a

0: month can really make a difference. Many local boys have been waiting over a year for a Big Brother.
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96.9 WSIGRJ Kelly Shenandoah County Fair in Woodstock is underway today. And I've got some tickets here for the Monster Trucks next Saturday night. I'll tell you what, you give me at least 7 minutes and I will give you a chance to win them. Coming up.

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2: No accidents or delays to report along the interstates. Both 81 and 64 are free and clear at the moment. Everything else appears to be in good shape too, but if you're seeing it and we're not saying it, call the WSBA Traffic and News tip line at 540-214-2500 and let us know. 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
1: Ish is standing by and being brought to you by Sunrise Farms in Stewart's Draft, where things are still on the right way. The old-fashioned way, Ish.
3: Looking at your extended agricultural weather forecast, the first week of September, which is next week, it's going to be on the warm side. That's according to the latest forecast from the National Weather Service, which indicates daytime highs will be in the low to mid-90s Monday through Wednesday of next week. Precipitation may occur on Wednesday, so Monday and Tuesday right now look good for field work. Just going to be hot. The latter half of next week will be more comfortable, still warm, with daytime highs in the mid to upper 80s. The best chance of rain would be on next Saturday, which is September the 5th, and of course that's going into Labor Day weekend. The following week, September 6th through the 12th, expect 2 days of rain, most likely on Monday, which is Labor Day, and Tuesday, September the 8th. Temperatures that week should be moderate, with highs only in the 70s by the end of that week. And then the latter half of September is calling for temperatures and precipitation to be normal. And you know the drill, we'll all be watching for possible hurricane activity in September.

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3: Hey, it's Lisa J. Join me Saturday from 2 to 4 at Back Home on the Farm on Willow Run Road in Harrisonburg for their first ever Pickle Fest. There will be tons for the kids to do, like the Cow Train, Virginia Carousel, and Grampy's Village Zoo. The adults will also enjoy the Pickle Hunt and enjoy pickle beer from Restless Moon. Come by and say hi and spin the prize wheel for some swag from...
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0: 96.9 WSIGNRJ. Kelly got some tickets here for Monster Trucks next Saturday night at the Shenandoah County Fair. Let's go to the phone lines and get a winner. WSIG, who are you and where are you?
1: Hello, Tiffany, Edinburgh, Virginia.
0: Tiffany, you are caller 9. I've got you a couple of tickets here for Monster Trucks next Saturday night, the Shenandoah County Fair.
1: Okay.
0: That is going to be a lot of fun for sure. Hey, how do you spell country in Edinburgh?
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0: All right, Tiffany, have a great weekend. And we've got another round of tickets, both for Reflex Friday and some more Monster Truck tickets we're going to give away next hour for the Shenandoah County Fair. So keep it locked on to 96.9 WSIG.

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1: Breaker 19, this here's a rubber duck. You got a copy on me, Big Ben? Come on. Yeah, 10-4, Big Ben, for sure, for sure. By golly, it's clean, clear to Flagtown. Come on. Yeah, it's a big 10-4 there, Big Ben. Yeah, we

0: door, good buddy. Mercy sakes alive, looks like we've got us a convoy.
1: It was the dark of the moon on the 6th of June in a Kenworth pulling logs. Cab over Pete with a reefer on and a Jimmy hauling hogs. We is heading for Bear on I-10 about a mile out of Shaky Town. I says, Pigpen, this here's a rubber duck and I'm about to put the hammer

0: good 10-4, about 5 miles or so. 10, roger, them hawks is getting intense up here.
1: By the time we got into Tulsa town, we had 85 trucks in all. But they's a roadblock up on the clover leaf, and them bears was wall to wall. Yeah, them smokies as thick as bugs on a bumper. 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I says, calling all trucks, this here is the duck. 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

0: Pigpen. 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
1: Well, we rolled up Interstate 44 like a rocket sled on rails. We tore up all of our swindle sheets and left them setting on the scales. By the time we hit that shy town, them bears was getting smart. They'd brought up some reinforcements from the Illinois National Guard. There's armored cars and tanks and jeeps and rigs of every size. Yeah, them chicken coops was full of bears, and choppers filled the skies. Well, we shot the line, we went for broke, with 1,000 screaming trucks and 11 long-haired friends of Jesus in a chartreuse microbus.
0: Hey, rubber duck to Sodbuster, come on there. You have 10-4 Sodbuster. Listen, you want to put that microbus in behind that suicide jockey? Yeah, he's hauling dynamite, and he needs all the help he can get.
1: Well, we laid a strip for the Jersey Shore and prepared to cross the line. I could see the bridge was lined with bears, but it didn't have a doggone dime. I says, Pigpen, this here's a rubber duck. We just ain't gonna pay no toll. So we crashed the gate doing 98. I says, let them truck.

Jackson Harrisonburg. It's 5 o'clock and it's quitting time. 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

Locked On to 96.9 WSIG. RJ Kelly with you in the music just after 5 o'clock. Weekend is officially here. I know I'm ready. How about you? Take them boots off. John Party.

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1: Free Flex Friday, and I've got another pair of passes here for Zeus Digital Theaters in Waynesboro. 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
2: No accidents or delays to report along the interstates. Both 81 and 64 are free and clear at the moment. Everything else appears to be in good shape, too. But if you're seeing it and we're not saying it, call the WSBA Traffic and News Tip Line at 540-214-2500 and let us know. 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
0: Every Saturday night, we're picking and grinning with the best in bluegrass. Bill Monroe, Rhonda Vincent, Ricky Skaggs, the Steel Drivers, and more. It's banjos, fiddles, harmonies, and high lonesome sound, just the way Saturday night.
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4: Cloudy skies overnight. Look for some fog with a low near 60. Tomorrow, partly sunny, high 82. Partly sunny Sunday with a high at 85. And sunny and warm on Monday, the high 89. 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

0: I'm at. Until then, I hope you have a little bluegrass in your day.
1: Thanks, Les. And just a reminder, Les has got a very special Bluegrass Saturday night coming up for you tomorrow night, beginning at 6, a tribute to Dolly Parton. You don't want to miss that. I am RJ Kelly. Congratulations to Wendy of Grotto's. She was caller 9 just a little bit ago on this Free Flicks Friday. Got herself some movie passes to Zeus Digital Theaters in Waynesboro. Wendy, how do you spell country in Grotto's?
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1: And who wants some tickets here to the Monster Trucks next Saturday night at the Shenandoah County Fair? I've got them. Be caller 9 right now, 540-432-1128. Punch me up and good luck.

0: WSIG tickets to the Monster Trucks next Saturday night. It's Shenandoah County Fair up for grabs right now. Let's go to the phone lines. WSIG, hi. Who's this?
1: Hey, this is JC.
0: JC, man, where are you calling from?
1: Woodstock.
0: All right, brother, you're calling 9.
1: Good deal.
0: Right there in town, brother.
1: Yeah, man, it don't get no better than that.
0: Gonna check out the Monster Trucks next Saturday night at the Shenandoah County Fair.
1: Good deal.
0: How do you spell country in Woodstock?
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2: No accidents or delays to report along the interstates. Both 81 and 64 are free and clear at the moment. Everything else appears to be in good shape too, but if you're seeing it and we're not saying it, call the WSBA Traffic and News tip line at 540-214-2500 and let us know. 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

96.9 WSIG and RJ Kelly. High school football is back tonight. And we've got the TA Fort game for you as Turner Ashby opens up their season at home against Fort Defiance. 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
1: Hey, it's Lisa J. Join me Saturday from 2 to 4 at Back Home on the Farm on Willow Run Road in Harrisonburg for their first ever Pickle Fest. There will be tons for the kids to do, like the Cow Train, Virginia Carousel, and Grampy's Village Zoo. The adults will also enjoy the Pickle Hunt and enjoy pickle beer from Restless Moon. Come by and say hi and spin the prize wheel for some swag from...
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You don't want to miss it right here on WSIG.

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the perfect country and western song. 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

96.9 WSIG, Randy Travis, Too Gone, Too Long. It is RJ Kelly and another award-winning installment of Helping Hands coming up for you tomorrow morning. 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

The Night Shift with Robbie V on 96.9 WSIG. And Lisa J is going to be out and about tomorrow. She's actually going to be all over the place tomorrow. Not only is she going to be heading up to the Shenandoah County Fair, she's also going to be at back home on the farm from 2 to 4 for their first annual Pickle Fest. Now, this was supposed to happen last month, but you know what? We're going to make it work this month. Tomorrow, enjoy pickle tastings, pickle beer, and a pickle hunt with so many things to do for everybody in the family. Also, craft vendors on site and an open mic jam session. What gets better than that? Well, a lot of pickles and your chance to win some

0: Irby, and all day giving you the chance to win tickets to the show.
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5: 96.9 WSIG, Shenandoah Valley weather.
6: Cloudy skies overnight. Look for some fog with a low near 60. Tomorrow, partly sunny, high 82. Partly sunny Sunday with a high at 85. And sunny and warm on Monday, the high 89. From the News Talk 92.1 and 550 WSBA Weather Center, I'm Frank Welch.
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I had the weirdest dream last night, and honestly, it's kind of scary. I'll tell you what it is coming up after Lainey Wilson and Merle Haggard, 96.9 WSIG.

0: The Night Shift with Robbie V on 96.9 WSIG. And last night, I felt like I was in a horror film in my dreams. So I've been recently watching a lot of the humanoid games happening over in China. I posted a video about them over on our social media, 96.9 WSIG, if you want to go check it out. But I have been kind of freaking out because last night, I felt like I was the main character in a scene where there was a humanoid on one side of the wall, but when I would peek around the corner, there would be nobody there. And then all of a sudden I'd get attacked and they would kill me. It was one of the weirdest dreams ever. I don't normally have dreams like this, but I think this is my sign to stop making fun of the robots at the humanoid games. Just putting that out there. It's 96.9 WSIG. I'm so sorry.
1: 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It's Red Dirt Proud with JB Cloud. 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